0: of the Premier League to a couple of points with a 3-0 victory over Brentford. That's the latest. I'm Susan Bookbinder.
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0: Keir Starmer insists he'll lead Labour into the next general election despite mounting pressure after the party's disastrous local election results. The Prime Minister says his fight back will begin this week. Last night, the Greens overturned a huge Labour majority in Lewisham to take control of their third London local authority. Reform's also enjoying a massive surge in support. Labour MP Apsana Begum believes policy changes are needed.
1: Not actually going ahead with the plans around the indefinite leave to remain reforms that are being championed by the Home Secretary. That means dropping plans around curtailing jury trials. That means really looking at the welfare benefit cuts that have been put forward by the government as well.
0: Britain's summoned China's ambassador following the conviction of two men accused of spying on behalf of Hong Kong and China. The Foreign Office says officials raised concerns directly with the ambassador after the case concluded in London. The government's also repeated calls for Beijing to stop what it describes as attempts to undermine UK security and democracy. The Russian president believes the war in Ukraine is coming to an end. Vladimir Putin has not gone into detail as to why he thinks that or what is changing to help bring him to that conclusion. The Kremlin's invasion of Ukraine in 2022 triggered a huge crisis in relations between Russia and the West. President Putin was praising his forces during a parade in Moscow yesterday.
2: The great feat of the victorious generation inspires the soldiers carrying out special military operations today. They are confronting an aggressive force armed and supported by the entire NATO bloc, and yet our heroes march forward.
0: Two men have admitted an anti-Semitic hate crime after targeting a Jewish man in East London and filming the encounter for TikTok. Police say they went to the Clapton area of Hackney before verbally abusing the victim and recording it for social media. Officers say the men were arrested within hours and their convictions should show that hate crime has no place in London. British passengers from a cruise ship hit by a hantavirus outbreak are going to be flown back to the UK after they dock in Tenerife this morning. Those who test negative and show no symptoms will be taken to Arrow Park Hospital on the Wirral. Health officials say the risk to the public remains very low. Thomas Hoffman is from the European Centre for Disease Prevention and Control.
3: Shuttled by buses to the airport, directly taken to their home countries by special flights only for those passengers. And when they arrive in their home countries, they return to their home, but depending on the home country's policy, staying in isolation.
0: Manchester City look to continue their Women's Super League title celebrations by securing a place in the FA Cup final this afternoon. The newly crowned English champions take on holders Chelsea at

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0: Nearly 40 people have died in Israeli airstrikes in southern Lebanon, including a residential building in the town of Saksikir. The Israeli military says it was targeting Hezbollah militants who were advancing on its soldiers. The BBC's Hugo Bachega reports.
1: The victims here include at least two women and a child. The ceasefire has failed to stop the conflict. Israel has carried out attacks every day, saying it is targeting Hezbollah, accusing it of violating the deal. But often it is civilians who are being killed. Hezbollah has been responding by launching rockets and drones into northern Israel and against Israeli troops that occupy parts of southern Lebanon. The Israeli military has also issued new evacuation warnings for towns in Lebanon, an indication that its attacks are going to continue.
0: A 40-year-old man's been arrested on suspicion of attempted murder after a car hit a group of pedestrians in a town centre in Nottinghamshire. One man's been left with life-threatening injuries following the incident in Arnold yesterday morning. Four other men were also hurt. The Russian President Vladimir Putin says he thinks the Russia-Ukraine conflict is coming to an end, but he told reporters he would only meet President Zelensky once a peace deal had been agreed. He was speaking after Russia held a scaled-back Victory Day parade. The BBC's Steve Rosenberg watched the event.
2: In Moscow, they were celebrating victory, commemorating the defeat of Nazi Germany. But this year's Red Square parade had been scaled back out of fear of a Ukrainian attack. The soldiers were here, but the military hardware, well, that was on a screen, not on the square. Russia can truly celebrate what it calls the Great Victory of 1945, but victory in Ukraine, there's no sign.
0: A former minister's launched an unlikely leadership challenge to Keir Starmer after Labour's disastrous local election results. Catherine West threatened to trigger a contest if the Prime Minister's not ousted by tomorrow. The party lost over 1,400 councillors and 40 local authorities in England. It's also no longer the biggest in Wales and lost ground in Scotland. Conservative peer Lord Robert Hayward.
3: That's something we're not used to in British politics, is forming coalitions. Yeah. But you're going to see it in Scotland, in Wales, and in a lot of local authorities, including Birmingham.
0: Middlesbrough boss Kim Hellberg accused Southampton of cheating after a goalless draw in their Championship playoff semi-final first leg. The South East Coast club have been charged by the EFL after an analyst was allegedly found spying on a Borough training session this week. That's the latest. I'm Susan Bookbinder.
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2: Nearly 40 people have died in Israeli airstrikes in southern Lebanon, including a residential building in the town of Saksikir. The Israeli military says it was targeting Hezbollah militants who were advancing on its soldiers. Scotland's First Minister says people must be able to decide their own future before Nigel Farage becomes Prime Minister. John Swinney says the prospect of three nationalist First Ministers should send a clear signal to Westminster that the UK is fundamentally changed. He insists that London has to change how it deals with Edinburgh, Cardiff and Belfast. But Professor Nicola McEwen from the University of Glasgow is not sure.
3: Together, the SNP and the Greens trying to keep the issue alive. But ultimately, the decision over an independence referendum rests with the UK Parliament and the UK government, and I don't see anything in this result shifting their position on that.
2: Vladimir Putin has used his annual Victory Day speech in Moscow's Red Square to criticise NATO, describing Russia's invasion of Ukraine as justified. The parade, which marks the defeat of Nazi Germany, was scaled back this year as a three-day ceasefire began. The Russian president also said he believes the war in Ukraine is coming to an end.
4: The great feat of the victorious generation inspires the soldiers carrying out special military operations today. They are confronting an aggressive force armed and supported by the entire NATO bloc, and yet our heroes march forward.
2: Two men have admitted an anti-Semitic hate crime after targeting a Jewish man in East London and filming the encounter for TikTok. Police say they went to the Clapton area of Hackney before verbally abusing the victim and recording it for social media. Officers say the men were arrested within hours and their convictions should show that hate crime has no place in London. British passengers from a cruise ship hit by hantavirus outbreak are going to be flown back to the UK after they dock in Tenerife this morning. Those who test negative and show no symptoms will be taken to Arrow Park Hospital on the Wirral. Health officials say the risk to the public remains very low. Thomas Hoffman is from the European Centre for Disease Prevention and Control.
5: Shuttled by buses to the airport, directly taken to their home countries by special flights only for those passengers. And when they arrive in their home countries, they return to their home. But depending on the home country's policy, staying in isolation.
2: Manchester City have cut Arsenal's lead at the top of the Premier League to a couple of points with a 3-0 victory over Brentford. Brighton got past Wolves by the same score. They're 2 points behind sixth-placed Bournemouth after they claimed a 1-0 victory at Fulham. Liverpool were booed off at Anfield after a 1-1 draw with Chelsea. Scottish Premiership leaders Hearts edged closer to the title as they were held 1-1 at Motherwell. That's the latest. I'm Susan Bookminder.
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0: The US is waiting for Tehran's response to its latest peace proposals as the fragile ceasefire holds. Top US officials have been meeting Qatari officials in what observers say could be a new avenue for mediation. Trita Parsi from the Quincy Institute says there may already have been a response, but it's crucial that the details remain confidential.
1: It's much better to keep those talks private, not make comments about them all the time, certainly not spend so much time on social media as the president is doing. I would note that there's a high likelihood that a response has been given and probably was delivered by the Emir of Qatar, who is currently in the United States with high-level meetings with the administration.
0: Nearly 40 people have died in Israeli airstrikes in southern Lebanon, including a residential building in the town of Saksikir. The Israeli military says it was targeting Hezbollah militants who were advancing on its soldiers. The BBC's Hugo Bechega is in Saksikir.
2: The victims here include at least two women and a child. The ceasefire has failed to stop the conflict. Israel has carried out attacks every day, saying it is targeting Hezbollah, accusing it of violating the deal. But often, it is civilians who are being killed. Hezbollah has been responding by launching rockets and drones into northern Israel and against Israeli troops that occupy parts of southern Lebanon. The Israeli military has also issued new evacuation warnings for towns in Lebanon, an indication that its attacks are going to continue.
0: The SNP leader thinks nationalist leaders in the devolved parliaments shows the UK has fundamentally changed. John Swinney says he'll work to make sure Scotland, Wales and Northern Ireland are centre stage. He also said Scots should be given the power to decide their constitutional future before the next general election. These people in Edinburgh say Westminster politics doesn't impact their lives.
3: I don't think he's relevant here though, Keir Starmer. I think, you know, it doesn't really factor into my thoughts on Labour here. I think that's probably why SNP are so prevalent.
4: I was disappointed the SNP didn't get the majority. I'm glad they're still the major party.
0: British passengers caught up in a hantavirus outbreak on a cruise ship are being taken to the same hospital used during the COVID pandemic. They say they'll stay in a specialist isolation block at Arrow Park Hospital on the Wirral. Health officials insist the risk to the public remains very low. The ship's due to dock in Tenerife this morning. Dr. Maria van Kerkhove's from the World Health Organization.
5: Small boats that will take some of the passengers, and it will be done in a very choreographed, coordinated way, in a very protected way, bring those passengers to shore. There will be a screening that will take place. Right now, there's nobody on board that has any symptoms.
0: That's the latest. I'm Susan Bookbinder.

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0: One of Sir Keir Starmer's former ministers has threatened to trigger a leadership contest if no one in his cabinet does by Monday. Catherine West says the Prime Minister's approach is not cutting through following disastrous election results. For a contest to happen, 20% of Labour MPs would have to support her. But the PM insists he'll lead Labour into the next general election. Former Director of Policy for the party, Andrew Fisher, says voters are not seeing change that was promised.
1: The reality is people don't feel that things have changed for the better. And that's why all that frustration and all that anger that saw the Tories booted out with their worst ever election results in 2024 has now transferred onto Labour.
0: British passengers from a cruise ship hit by a hantavirus outbreak are going to be flown back to the UK after docking in Tenerife this morning. Those who test negative and show no symptoms will be taken to Arrow Park Hospital on the Wirral. Thomas Hoffman is from the European Centre for Disease Prevention and Control.
2: Shuttled by buses to the airport, directly taken to their home countries by special flights only for those passengers. And when they arrive in their home countries, they return to their home. But depending on the home country's policy, staying in isolation.
0: Nearly 40 people have died in Israeli airstrikes in southern Lebanon, including a residential building in the town of Saksakir. The Israeli military says it was targeting Hezbollah militants who were advancing on its soldiers. Britain summoned China's ambassador following the conviction of two men accused of spying on behalf of Hong Kong and China. The Foreign Office says officials raised concerns directly with the ambassador after the case concluded in London. The government's also repeated calls for Beijing to stop what it describes as attempts to undermine UK security and democracy. Vladimir Putin's used his annual Victory Day speech in Moscow's Red Square to criticise NATO, describing Russia's invasion of Ukraine as justified. The parade, which marks the defeat of Nazi Germany, was scaled back this year as a three-day ceasefire began. The Russian president also said he believes the war in Ukraine is coming to an end.
3: The great feat of the victorious generation inspires the soldiers carrying out special military operations today. They are confronting an aggressive force armed and supported by the entire NATO bloc, and yet our heroes march forward.
0: Arsenal boss Mikel Arteta says his team are confident and convinced as they close in on what could be an historic double for the club. The Champions League finalists are just three wins away from clinching the Premier League title. Arteta has this message for his players ahead of this afternoon's game at West Ham.
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0: And that's the latest. I'm Victoria Lawrence.

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0: British passengers caught up in a hantavirus outbreak on a cruise ship are being taken to the same hospital used during the COVID pandemic. They'll stay in a specialist isolation block at Arrow Park Hospital on the Wirral. Health officials insist the risk to the public remains low. The ship's docked in Tenerife this morning. Dr. Maria van Kerkhoves from the World Health Organization.
1: Small boats that will take some of the passengers, and it will be done in a very choreographed, coordinated way, in a very protected way, bring those passengers to shore. There will be a screening that will take place. Right now, there's nobody on board that has any symptoms.
0: Meanwhile, officials on the remote Atlantic island of Tristan da Cunha say the UK military has parachuted medics and supplies to help treat a suspected hantavirus patient. The cruise ship stopped at the British territory last month. The island, which is home to about 220 people, doesn't have an airport. Eight personnel were instead dropped onto a golf course. A former minister's launched an unlikely leadership challenge to Keir Starmer after Labour's disastrous local election results. Catherine West threatened to trigger a contest if the Prime Minister's not ousted by Monday. The party lost over 1,400 councillors and 40 local authorities in England. It's also no longer the biggest in Wales and lost ground in Scotland. Conservative peer Lord Robert Hayward says a different sort of politics is starting.
2: That's something we're not used to in British politics, is forming coalitions. Yeah. But you're going to see it in Scotland, in Wales, and in a lot of local authorities, including Birmingham.
0: Nearly 40 people have died in Israeli airstrikes in southern Lebanon, including a residential building in the town of Zaxakir. The Israeli military says it was targeting Hezbollah militants who were advancing on its soldiers. The BBC's Hugo Bashega has more.
3: The victims here include at least two women and a child. The ceasefire has failed to stop the conflict. Israel has carried out attacks every day, saying it is targeting Hezbollah, accusing it of violating the deal. But often it is civilians who are being killed. Hezbollah has been responding by launching rockets and drones into northern Israel and against Israeli troops that occupy parts of southern Lebanon. The Israeli military has also issued new evacuation warnings for towns in Lebanon, an indication that its attacks are going to continue.
0: A 40-year-old man's been arrested on suspicion of attempted murder after a car hit a group of pedestrians in a town centre in Nottinghamshire. One man's been left with life-threatening injuries following the incident in Arnold on Saturday morning. And Manchester City have kept the pressure on Arsenal at the top of the Premier League with a 3-0 win against Brentford. They are just a couple of points behind their title rivals. Hearts drop points in the Scottish Premiership, though, with the leaders drawing at Motherwell. That's the latest. I'm Victoria Lawrence.
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0: A virus-struck cruise ship has arrived in Tenerife. The MV Honduras is docking offshore with preparations underway to safely fly passengers home. Britons on board are to quarantine at a hospital on Merseyside. Three people have died from the hantavirus outbreak. Sky's Sadia Chowdhury, who's on the island, says small boats will ferry passengers to land.
1: Because it is so remote from the local population here, there's a lot of space for the operation to be carried out in a safe way so that there isn't going to be a close proximity between the passengers or the crew on the ship and any of the local population. So I think that has been the real emphasis.
0: A Labour MP is threatening to oust Sir Keir Starmer unless a member of the Cabinet launches a challenge by tomorrow. Catherine West says action's needed after this week's disastrous election results for Labour. Sir Keir Starmer insists he'll lead Labour into the next general election. Labour MP Absana Begum believes policy changes are needed.
2: Not actually going ahead with the plans around the indefinite leave to remain reforms that are being championed by the Home Secretary. That means dropping plans around curtailing jury trials. That means really looking at the welfare benefit cuts that have been put forward by the government as well.
0: Officials in Lebanon say 39 people have been killed in a series of strikes by the Israeli military. The Israel Defense Forces says it has been targeting Hezbollah fighters. The group says it responded by launching rockets and drones into Israel. Crime Stoppers is offering a reward of up to £20,000 for information about a bomb attack on a police station near Belfast. The PSNI says a delivery driver's vehicle was hijacked and loaded with a gas canister type device 2 weeks ago. It exploded in Dunmurry around half an hour later. The US is waiting for Tehran's response to its latest peace proposals. Top US officials have been meeting Qatari officials in what observers say could be an avenue for mediation. Twitter Parsi from the Quincy Institute says there may already have been a response, but it's crucial the details remain confidential.
3: It's much better to keep those talks private, not make comments about them all the time, certainly not spend so much time on social media as the president is doing. I would note that there's a high likelihood that a response has been given and probably was delivered by the Emir of Qatar, who is currently in the United States with high-level meetings with the administration.
0: Faith groups, business leaders and sporting bodies are among those who've signed an open letter of support to the Jewish community. It follows a series of attacks on Jewish people and organisations, including the Golders Green stabbings. And Manchester City boosted their Premier League title hopes with a 3-0 win over Brentford, moving within 2 points of Arsenal. Hearts are 4 points clear at the top of the Scottish Premiership following a 1-1 draw at Motherwell. That's the latest. I'm Victoria Lawrence.

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0: 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I deserve to get kissed. 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

0: An army specialist team has parachuted onto Tristan da Cunha Island in the South Atlantic to treat a British person with hantavirus. The cruise ship stopped at the British territory last month. Six paratroopers and two military clinicians were dropped onto a golf course as the island doesn't have an airport. About 220 people live there. The MOD says it was the first time medical personnel had been parachuted in to provide humanitarian support, with the island having no airstrip. Meanwhile, passengers will be tested for hantavirus before disembarking an infected cruise ship. The MV Honduras has anchored at a port in Tenerife as it prepares to fly people home. They'll be taken to the nearby airport in sealed off buses. The docking area was chosen for its remoteness to contain the outbreak. World Health Organization Chief Dr. Tedros Adhanom's dismissing the possibility of the virus spreading like COVID.
1: Because people are concerned, so I have to be with them, while knowing full well that the risk is very low. We have said again, based on the assessment, what you're saying is not going to happen.
0: Elsewhere, a former minister in Sir Keir Starmer's government claims she'll try to oust him on Monday. Catherine West says disastrous election results for Labour mean the Prime Minister needs to go. She says if members of the Cabinet don't act to trigger a leadership contest, she'll do it herself.
2: This is what I would describe as an electoral emergency. And sadly, the Cabinet have not come out strongly to lead us, to tell us what's coming next.
0: Nearly 40 people have died in Israeli airstrikes in southern Lebanon, including a residential building in the town of Zaxakia. The Israeli military says it was targeting Hezbollah militants who were advancing on its soldiers. The Russian President Vladimir Putin says he thinks the conflict with Ukraine is coming to an end, but he said he would only beat his Ukrainian counterpart Volodymyr Zelensky once a lasting peace deal was agreed. He made the remarks during his annual Victory Day speech in Moscow's Red Square. Crime Stoppers is offering a reward of up to £20,000 for information about a bomb attack on a police station near Belfast. The PSNI says a delivery driver's vehicle was hijacked 2 weeks ago. It exploded in Dunmurry around half an hour later. Sport: Daniel Dubois is the new WBO World Heavyweight Boxing Champion after beating Fabio Wardley in a thrilling fight in Manchester. He recovered from two early knockdowns before stopping his opponent in the 11th round. Dubois admits the win was crucial for his career going forward.
3: He's a tough cookie. I mean, he took my shots and, you know, I had to go through my inner battle after coming off the back of a loss. So I was a bit nervy in there, but what a warrior. I'm honoured to share the ring with a fighter like Fabio.
0: And comedian Greg Davies is following in the footsteps of Graham Norton, Lenny Henry and Michael Parkinson later by hosting the TV's BAFTAs. That's the latest.
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0: Officials on the remote Atlantic island of Tristan da Cunha say the UK military has parachuted medics and supplies to help treat a suspected hantavirus patient. The MV Honduras cruise ship stopped at the British territory last month. The island, which is home to about 220 people, doesn't have an airport. Eight personnel were instead dropped onto a golf course. Meanwhile, Spanish health officials have boarded the hantavirus-stricken cruise ship for final checks. Passengers are preparing to disembark the vessel, which arrived in Tenerife early this morning. Britons on board will be put on special flights and taken to Merseyside's Arrow Park Hospital, which was also used as the UK's initial COVID quarantine site. Spain's health minister, Monica Garcia, has given this update through a translator.
1: The Netherlands will send two aeroplanes today, one and another tomorrow. In theory, over today and tomorrow, all of the aeroplanes of all nationalities will be disembarked. They will be taken to their countries.
0: In other news, a former government minister has become the first Labour MP to threaten Sir Keir Starmer with a leadership challenge. Catherine West says she'll launch it on Monday unless the Cabinet acts first. The Prime Minister's under intense pressure after disastrous election results, which saw them removed from power in Wales and lose nearly 1,500 council seats. Here's Education Secretary Bridget Phillipson.
2: We got a real kicking. There's no escaping that. And we have to reflect seriously on that. And, you know, we have to reckon with what we need to do as a party now to turn it around. I don't think, however, a leadership contest and all of the problems that that would bring is the answer.
0: Nearly 40 people have died in Israeli airstrikes in southern Lebanon, including a residential building in the town of Zaxakia. The Israeli military says it was targeting Hezbollah militants who were advancing on its soldiers. The BBC's Hugo Beshega reports.
3: The victims here include at least two women and a child. The ceasefire has failed to stop the conflict. Israel has carried out attacks every day, saying it is targeting Hezbollah, accusing it of violating the deal. But often it is civilians who are being killed. Hezbollah has been responding by launching rockets and drones into northern Israel and against Israeli troops that occupy parts of southern Lebanon. The Israeli military has also issued new evacuation warnings for towns in Lebanon, an indication that its attacks are going to continue.
0: Faith groups, business leaders and sporting bodies are among those who've signed an open letter of support to the Jewish community. It describes anti-Semitism as a problem for all of us to fix. The letter follows a series of attacks on Jewish people and organisations. And Daniel Dubois is the new WBO World Heavyweight Boxing Champion. He beat Fabio Wardley in a thrilling fight in Manchester. That's the latest. I'm Victoria Lawrence.

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0: An army specialist team has parachuted onto Tristan da Cunha Island in the South Atlantic to treat a British person with hantavirus. The MV Honduras cruise ship stopped at the British territory last month. Six paratroopers and two military clinicians were dropped onto a golf course as the island doesn't have an airport. About 220 people live there. Meanwhile, the first group of passengers has left the virus-hit cruise ship that's now docked in Tenerife. All those on board have been tested for hantavirus. The UK Health Security Agency says British nationals from the vessel will isolate for 6 weeks at a hospital on Merseyside. Spain's Health Minister Monica Garcia says all charter flights waiting to return them home will set off by Monday.
1: This operation is an unprecedented operation. I want to thank to the WHO, to the ECDC, to all the administrations. This operation requires the cooperation of 23 countries.
0: A former government minister says she'll formally start a bid to oust Sir Keir Starmer on Monday. Catherine West says she'll start gathering names of fellow MPs to want him to stand down after this week's election drubbing. She's urged the cabinet to pick someone to take over today. The prime minister's making a major speech in the morning after disastrous election results.
2: Once I've listened carefully to what he says, I will be demanding a timetable for an orderly transition, because we've only really got 2 years to turn around the Labour message, to get it out there and to win back working people.
0: Education Secretary Bridget Phillipson insists it's not the right time for a leadership change. Two men have admitted an anti-Semitic hate crime after targeting a Jewish man in East London and filming the encounter for TikTok. Police say they went to the Clapton area of Hackney before verbally abusing the victim and recording it for social media. Officers say the men were arrested within hours. Arsenal boss Mikel Arteta says his team are confident and convinced as they close in on what could be an historic double for the club. The Champions League finalists are just 3 wins away from clinching the Premier League title. Arteta has this message for his players ahead of this afternoon's game at relegation-threatened West Ham.
3: Stay present, live the moment, prepare and show the same level of energy, hunger and desire that we've shown all season or more, because we are closer and closer, and everything that we do know is going to matter to win it or not.
0: And comedian Greg Davies is following in the footsteps of Graham Norton, Lenny Henry and Michael Parkinson later by hosting the TV BAFTAs. The 57-year-old says his opening monologue is unlikely to cause controversy. Adolescence, A Thousand Blows and Amanda Land are among the shows up for awards at the South Bank Centre's Royal Festival Hall in London. That's the latest. I'm Victoria Lawrence.
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0: A specialist team from the army has parachuted onto the island of Tristan da Cunha in the South Atlantic to help treat a suspected hantavirus patient. The MV Hondius cruise ship stopped at the British Overseas Territory last month. The remaining passengers have begun disembarking on Tenerife. More from Victoria Lawrence.
1: The team of six paratroopers and two military clinicians flew from RAF Brize Norton on a transport aircraft supported by an RAF Voyager to deliver critical medical support. The island, which is home to about 220 people, doesn't have an airport, so they were instead dropped onto a golf course. The MOD says it's the first time medical personnel have been parachuted in to provide humanitarian support.
0: The Education Secretary, Bridget Phillipson, says Sir Starmer will set out a fresh direction for Labour and the UK tomorrow after his leadership came into question. The party suffered major losses in Thursday's elections. Labour MP Catherine West, who had threatened to launch a leadership bid against Sir tomorrow, says she'll now wait for his speech first. Former Labour Home Secretary Lord Blunkett says the Prime Minister must either improve his performance or set out a timetable to elect a new leader.
2: I've tried to defend Keir Starmer as a critical friend against ridiculous attacks over the last few weeks, and I'm prepared to do so, but only if Keir Starmer can demonstrate that he got the message from last Thursday, and I'm not sure from what's come out over the weekend that message has yet been received.
0: Police in northwest Pakistan say an attack by militants at a checkpoint has killed 15 security personnel. A vehicle loaded with explosives was driven into the security post before officers were fired upon. An Islamist group has claimed responsibility. Religious leaders from across the country say anti-Semitism is a problem for all of us to fix in an open letter to Jewish people. The message follows a rise in anti-Semitic attacks in recent weeks, and it's been published ahead of a rally in support of Britain's Jews outside Downing Street this afternoon. Israel's deported two foreign activists who took part in an aid flotilla heading for Gaza at the end of last month. Saif Abu Keshak and Tayagu Avila were among dozens of people aboard boats which were intercepted in international waters off the coast of Greece. Both men were detained in Israel and questioned for suspected illegal activity, which they denied. Daniel Dubois is the new WBO World Heavyweight Boxing Champion after beating Fabio Wardley in a thrilling fight in Manchester. He recovered from two early knockdowns before stopping his opponent in the 11th round. Dubois lost to Alexander Usyk last time out and says this win was crucial.
3: He's a tough cookie. I mean, he took my shots and I had to come through the minor battle after coming off the back of a loss. So I was a bit nervy in there, but what a warrior. I'm honoured to share the ring with a fighter like Fabio.
0: And that's the latest. I'm John Adderley.
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0: An army specialist team has parachuted onto Kristen da Cunha Island in the South Atlantic to treat a British person with hantavirus. The MV Hondius cruise ship at the centre of the outbreak stopped at the British Overseas Territory last month. Six paratroopers and two military clinicians were dropped onto a golf course as the island doesn't have an airport. Officer commanding 16 Air Assault Brigade, Brigadier Ed Cartwright, says it was a complex mission.
1: The only way to get our people there at the time we needed them was through parachuting, because we've had to go 7,000 miles in about 56 hours since we were asked to help, to putting our soldiers on the ground, and to get that consultant anaesthetist and the ICU nurse alongside the patient took a very complicated parachute operation enabled by the RAF with an A400M and a Voyager, 16 Air Assault Brigade with our Pathfinder platoon and some of our very specialised medics.
0: The first chartered flight of passengers from the cruise ship has taken off. The Spanish nationals are being flown to Madrid after the MV Hondius docked in Tenerife early this morning. Britons on board the vessel will head home to isolate at a hospital on the Wirral. Spain's health minister, Monica Garcia, gave this update.
2: A member of the Ministry of Health has board to assess the passengers. All the passengers are asymptomatic. They have confirmed this issue. This unprecedented operation is going as planned.
0: The Education Secretary, Bridget Phillipson, insists it's not the right time for a leadership challenge after a Labour MP vowed to oust Sir Keir Starmer. Catherine West says she'll trigger the process tomorrow after what she called apocalyptic election results. Fellow Labour MP Richard Burgeon also wants the Prime Minister replaced, but says it must be done in an orderly fashion.
3: We can only do this once. We can't end up like the Conservatives, changing leader again and again and again. And that's why we need a proper, full democratic process, not some sort of palace coup or coronation rushed through in a matter of days.
0: TV BAFTAs are taking place this evening, with the Netflix show Adolescence leading the way with six nominations, including Best Limited Drama. It's also up for the Memorable Moment Award, alongside Celebrity Traitors, which is decided by a public vote. The comedy Amandaland has four nominations, with its stars Lucy Punch and Philippa Dunn up for Best Comedy Actress. Daniel Dubois is the new WBO World Heavyweight Boxing Champion after beating Fabio Wardley in a thrilling fight in Manchester. He recovered from two early knockdowns before stopping his opponent in the 11th round. And it's one all going into the second half of the Old Firm derby between Celtic and Rangers at Parkhead. Celtic know a win would take them to within a point of Scottish Premiership leaders Hearts. Premier League leaders Arsenal can re-establish their five-point advantage at the top if they beat relegation strugglers West Ham. Everton face Crystal Palace, Nottingham Forest host Newcastle, Aston Villa go to Burnley. And that's the latest. I'm John Adderley.
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0: A specialist team from the army has parachuted onto the island of Tristan da Cunha in the South Atlantic to help treat a suspected hantavirus patient. The MV Hondius cruise ship stopped at the British Overseas Territory last month. More from Victoria Lawrence.
1: The team of six paratroopers and two military clinicians flew from RAF Brize Norton on a transport aircraft supported by an RAF Voyager to deliver critical medical support. The island, which is home to about 220 people, doesn't have an airport, so they were instead dropped onto a golf course. The MOD says it's the first time medical personnel have been parachuted in to provide humanitarian support.
0: The first plane carrying people evacuated from the cruise ship at the centre of the hantavirus outbreak has left the Canary Islands. Passengers have been disembarking from the MV Hondius, which is now anchored off the coast of Tenerife. Sky reporter Saba Chowdhury is in Tenerife.
2: The ship came in the early hours of this morning at the time that was expected. There were health assessments done on board, and then we started seeing the smaller boats bringing passengers onto the land and then into buses straight away. The buses don't, the wheels don't stop moving. I've been watching them. They go straight away to the airport. And within 10 minutes, they're at the airport. And very shortly after that, you see the aircraft leaving.
0: Several more Labour MPs have said they can't support Sir Keir Starmer after the party suffered major losses in Thursday's elections. More than 30 Labour MPs are now called for the Prime Minister to quit. The Education Secretary, Bridget Phillipson, says Sir Keir will set out a fresh direction for Labour and the UK tomorrow. Reform UK's deputy leader, Richard Tice, has described his party's performance on Thursday as an earthquake in British politics. But Conservative Shadow Housing Secretary Sir James Cleverly says the Tories are still the biggest party on the right, despite the rise of Reform, and he says there's a void at the heart of Reform.
3: Nigel is not a policy. Being angry at stuff is not a policy. What we've seen with Reform, and we will see that again, and we'll also see this with the Green, is where they do get elected, they let the voters down.
0: Police in northwest Pakistan say an attack by militants at a checkpoint has killed 15 security personnel. A vehicle loaded with explosives was driven into the security post before officers were fired upon. An Islamist group has claimed responsibility. Israel's deported two foreign activists who were taking part in an aid flotilla heading for Gaza at the end of last month. Saif Abu Keshek and Tiago Avila were among dozens of people aboard boats which were intercepted in international waters off the coast of Greece. Both men were detained in Israel and questioned for suspected illegal activity, which they denied. Celtic scored two second-half goals to move a point off the top of the Scottish Premiership with a 3-1 win at home to Rangers in the Old Firm derby. Premier League fixtures just getting underway now with Europa League finalists Aston Villa at already relegated Burnley. And that's the latest. I'm John Adderley.
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2: The British Army has parachuted medical staff and supplies onto a remote volcanic island in the South Atlantic to help a man who's sick with suspected hantavirus. The British citizen had been on a cruise where a number of passengers have fallen ill or died of the disease before returning to his home on the British Overseas Territory of Tristan da Cunha. Brigadier Ed Cartwright, who commands 16 Air Assault Brigade, says his team had described the jump into the island as tasty.
3: It's middle of the South Atlantic, very high winds, and the island is pretty small. So it's about 10 or 15 kilometres across in all directions. We had to dispatch the parachutists about 5 kilometres out over the Atlantic. They would then have to get out of the aircraft, turn into wind, be blown backwards over the island, and then conduct a landing right on the edge of the island. And obviously the consequence of getting that wrong is you end up in the Atlantic. So a really technical, challenging jump.
2: The first plane carrying passengers who've been evacuated from the hantavirus-hit cruise ship has left Tenerife in the Canary Islands, where the boat is docked. 14 Spanish passengers are being taken to a military hospital in Madrid, where they'll be quarantined. 22 British passengers and crew will be repatriated to the UK this afternoon and transferred to an isolation facility at a hospital on Merseyside. Labour MPs are considering a call from a backbencher for a leadership challenge against the Prime Minister. Catherine West says heavy losses in last week's elections show the party has to act quickly. The Education Secretary Bridget Phillipson says infighting isn't the answer. BBC political correspondent Nick Eardley is at Downing Street and has been gauging reaction to Catherine West's move.
4: There are some Labour MPs who think that her attempts to do this are quite frankly daft and unlikely to succeed. There are some who think, well, actually, it might just be the shot that the critics of the Prime Minister needed. Then maybe some of them will now be forced to make their mind up about what they want to do. But the thing to watch today is whether we start to get any signs that other leadership campaigns are starting to move.
2: Lebanon's health ministry says Israeli strikes have killed 2 paramedics from the Hezbollah-affiliated Islamic Health Committee in the south of the country, despite a ceasefire. The statement says 2 sites in Calloway were directly targeted and condemned what it called Israel's continued violation of international laws. It says 5 others were wounded in the attacks. Lebanese officials say almost 40 people were killed in Israeli strikes yesterday, including many civilians. Israel says it was targeting Hezbollah, killing 10 operatives. The Pakistani Prime Minister Shehbaz Sharif has condemned a suicide attack on a security post in the northwest of the country, which killed 15 police officers. Mr. Sharif says his government remains fully determined to eliminate all forms of terrorism. Officials say militants drove a vehicle loaded with explosives into the security post and then opened fire at the officers. That's the latest. I'm John Adderley.
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0: A specialist team from the army has parachuted onto the island of Tristan da Cunha in the South Atlantic to help treat a suspected hantavirus patient. The MV Hondius cruise ship stopped at the British Overseas Territory last month. Here's Victoria Lawrence.
1: The team of six paratroopers and two military clinicians flew from RAF Brize Norton on a transport aircraft supported by an RAF Voyager to deliver critical medical support. The island, which is home to about 220 people, doesn't have an airport, so they were instead dropped onto a golf course. The MOD says it's the first time medical personnel have been parachuted in to provide humanitarian support.
0: It's understood 20 British nationals who are passengers on the hantavirus-stricken MV Hondius will fly back to the UK from Tenerife this afternoon. They'll then be taken to Merseyside's Arrow Park Hospital for quarantine. Two others, who are dual nationals, will board separate repatriation flights to other countries. British Ambassador to Spain, Sir Alex Ellis, is in Tenerife to help those being taken home.
2: It's been a pretty stressful experience for them to date, obviously, and so our consular team, they've been speaking to them regularly while they've been on board, and now is a moment where you have to get them off and back home, and I must say I have to thank the Spanish authorities. They've been fantastic from the word go.
0: Iran has sent its response to the most recent US plans aimed at ending the conflict. An Iranian news agency says Tehran's reply has been given to mediators in Pakistan. Those reports only say the focus at this stage is on ending the two-month-long war. The Education Secretary, Bridget Phillipson, insists it's not the right time for a leadership challenge after a Labour MP vowed to oust Sir Keir Starmer. Catherine West says she'll trigger the process tomorrow. Fellow Labour MP Richard Burgeon also wants the Prime Minister replaced, but says it must be done in an orderly fashion.
3: We can only do this once. We can't end up like the Conservatives, changing leader again and again and again. And that's why we need a proper, full democratic process, not some sort of palace coup or coronation rushed through in a matter of days.
0: Faith groups, business leaders and sporting bodies are among those who've signed an open letter of support to the Jewish community. It describes anti-Semitism as a problem for all of us to fix. Conservative leader Kemi Badenoch has been speaking at a rally against anti-Semitism in London.
4: They want you to be afraid when you step out of your house. They want you to be afraid when you go to school, when you go to business, when you go to worship. The people who want us to be afraid must never be allowed to win.
0: Rangers are out of the Scottish Premiership title race after a 3-1 defeat at Old Firm rivals Celtic. Europa League finalists Aston Villa have been held 2-2 at already relegated Burnley in the Premier League. Crystal Palace twice came from behind to finish 2-2 against Everton, and Nottingham Forest got a late equaliser to earn a 1-1 draw with Newcastle. And that's the latest. I'm John Adderley.

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2: An army specialist team has parachuted onto Tristan da Cunha Island in the South Atlantic to treat a British person with hantavirus. The MV Hondius cruise ship at the centre of the outbreak stopped at the British Overseas Territory last month. Six paratroopers and two military clinicians were dropped onto a golf course as the island doesn't have an airport. Officer commanding 16 Air Assault Brigade, Brigadier Ed Cartwright, says it was a complex mission.
3: The only way to get our people there at the time we needed them was through parachuting, because we've had to go 7,000 miles in about 56 hours since we were asked to help to putting our soldiers on the ground, and to get that consultant anesthetist and the ICU nurse alongside the patient took a very complicated parachute operation enabled by the RAF with an A400M and a Voyager, 16 Air Assault Brigade with our Pathfinder platoon and some of our very specialised medics.
2: It's understood 20 British nationals who were passengers on the stricken MV Hondius are flying back to the UK from Tenerife this afternoon. They'll be taken to Merseyside's Arrow Park Hospital and go into quarantine. Two others who are dual nationals will board flights to other countries. Sky reporter Sadia Chowdhury is in Tenerife and watched them disembark from the cruise ship.
4: This is the last boat of British passengers that is just coming in. It's the smaller boat that they're on to the port with the blue PPE. These are the final British passengers.
2: Former Deputy Prime Minister Angela Rayner says now is the time for the Prime Minister to meet the moment and deliver the change the country needs. In a statement just released, she describes Labour's local election losses as an historic defeat and lays out a series of policy changes she wants to see. Earlier, Labour MP Catherine West said she'll begin an effort to remove Sir Keir Starmer tomorrow if his cabinet don't do so. Politicians from all parties have been addressing thousands of people gathered outside Downing Street to demonstrate against anti-Semitism. A series of attacks on Jewish people and organisations included a double stabbing in Golders Green 11 days ago. Vice President of the Board of Deputies of British Jews, Adrian Cohen, says the attacks affect all of us.
5: We are part of wider society, and the forces which are targeting us actually have their aim not just on us, but they go beyond us to a threat to traditional British values.
2: Rangers are out of the Scottish Premiership title race after a 3-1 defeat at Old Firm rivals Celtic. Europa League finalists Aston Villa have been held 2-2 at already relegated Burnley in the Premier League. Crystal Palace twice came from behind to finish 2-2 against Everton. Nottingham Forest got a late equaliser to earn a 1-1 draw with Newcastle. And Arsenal are aiming to re-establish a 5-point lead at the top of the Premier League as they take on West Ham, where it's currently goalless after half an hour. And that's the latest. I'm John Adderley.

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3: 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The 80s, noughties, and now. 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
2: A flight repatriating British people evacuated from a cruise ship hit by a hantavirus outbreak has taken off from Tenerife. It's heading to Manchester before passengers are moved onto a site on the Wirral, the UK's initial COVID quarantine centre. Spanish authorities say no one on board is showing symptoms, but the advice is still to isolate for 45 days. Spain's Health Minister Monica Garcia says the operation has required impressive cooperation.
3: This operation is an unprecedented operation. I want to thank the WHO, to the ECDC, to all the administrations, all the countries that are involved. This operation requires the cooperation of 23 countries.
2: The British Army has parachuted medical staff and supplies onto a remote volcanic island in the South Atlantic to help a man who's sick with suspected hantavirus. The British citizen had been on a cruise where a number of passengers had fallen ill or died of the disease before returning to his home on the British overseas territory of Tristan da Cunha. Brigadier Ed Cartwright, who commands 16 Air Assault Brigade, said his team had described the jump onto the island as tasty.
4: It's middle of the South Atlantic, very high winds, and the island is pretty small, so it's about 10 or 15 kilometres across in all directions. We had to dispatch the parachutists about 5 kilometres out over the Atlantic. They would then have to get out of the aircraft, turn into wind, be blown backwards over the island, and then conduct a landing right on the edge of the island. And obviously the consequence of getting that wrong is you end up in the Atlantic. So a really technical, challenging jump.
2: Angela Rayner says Labour's current approach isn't working and needs to change following Thursday's disappointing election results for the party in England, Scotland and Wales. She's released a statement saying Sir Keir Starmer must now meet the moment and set out the change our country needs. Miss Rayner's a possible leadership contender after Labour lost more than 1,400 councillors in England, as well as control of the Welsh Government for the first time. Jane Green, who's a professor of British politics at Oxford University, says previously smaller parties like Reform UK are benefiting from a drop in support for established parties.
5: Labour and the Conservative Party have really disappointed people, and so the threshold is just so much lower now. Because those two dominant parties have lost so much support, it's so much easier now for the challengers to win.
2: Iran has sent its response to the most recent US plans aimed at ending the conflict. An Iranian news agency says Tehran's reply has been given to mediators in Pakistan. Those reports only say the focus at this stage is on ending the two-month-long war. And counter-terrorism police have arrested a man and woman over an arson attack at a former synagogue in East London. Some gates at the property were damaged. The pair, aged 45 and 52, are suspected of conspiracy to commit arson after the fire in Whitechapel on Tuesday. You can find more news and sport on our website at forcesnews.com. But for now, that's the latest. I'm Lisa Hartle.
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2: A third British national with a suspected case of hantavirus is being treated on the remote Atlantic island of Tristan da Cunha. Six paratroopers alongside Royal Air Force and Army medics were parachuted in with oxygen and medical supplies. Captain George Lacey, second in command of the British Army's Pathfinders, is one of the paratroopers.
3: We essentially, you know, donned our parachutes and exited the aircraft into some relatively tricky conditions, I have to admit. But we are trained for that sort of mission. You know, the guys have got hundreds of jumps. We train all year round, ready for exactly these sort of situations. For us, this is our bread and butter, parachuting in somewhere, then receiving, whether it's heavy drop stores, as in this case, the crucial medical supplies needed for the island, or paratroopers, if we were doing this in another circumstance. But that is our key role. And, you know, the guys are highly trained. And for us, this is a dream mission.
2: The flight's taken off from Tenerife to repatriate the British passengers evacuated from the cruise ship, which was hit by the deadly virus outbreak. The MV Hondius is docked off the coast of the island. The passengers will be taken to a hospital on Merseyside, assessed for symptoms of hantavirus, and then quarantined. The former Deputy Prime Minister Angela Rayner says Sir Keir Starmer must set out the change the country needs after what she described as a historic defeat in elections this week, but she stopped short of calling for him to resign. She also said the potential leadership contender Andy Burnham should be allowed to stand as MP. BBC correspondent Alex Forsyth in Downing Street is following the story.
4: The reason this intervention from Angela Rayner matters so much is because she is a very high-profile figure in the Labour Party, and one that a certain section of the party will look to see what she says, which is why her words do matter. And what she's saying to the Prime Minister is pretty clear, this idea of one last chance to try and get this right.
2: Iranian state media says Tehran has sent its response to US proposals to end the Middle East conflict. No further details have been released. Reports suggest the White House proposed a 14-point memorandum of understanding, which could lead to negotiations on Iran's nuclear ambitions. Faith groups, business leaders and sporting bodies are among those who've signed an open letter of support to the Jewish community. It describes anti-Semitism as a problem for all of us to fix. Conservative leader Kemi Badenoch spoke at a rally against anti-Semitism in London.
5: They want you to be afraid when you step out of your house. They want you to be afraid when you go to school, when you go to business, when you go to worship. The people who want us to be afraid must never be allowed to win.
2: In sport, Arsenal grabbed a late winner to clinch a 1-0 victory at strugglers West Ham to re-establish their 5-point lead at the top of the Premier League. Their hosts controversially had a stoppage time equaliser ruled out by VAR. The result means Nottingham Forest and Leeds are safe, with Forest drawing 1-1 with Newcastle at the City Ground. Aston Villa's Champions League hopes were dented after they were held 2-2 at already regulated Burnley. That's all for now. You can find more on our website, forcesnews.com.
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2: British Army medics have parachuted onto the remote Atlantic island of Trista da Cunha to help with a UK national with suspected hantavirus. He'd been a passenger on the MV Hondius and developed symptoms after leaving the ship. The BBC's Simon Jones has this report.
3: In what was described by the Ministry of Defence as a daring mission, six paratroopers, an intensive care doctor and a nurse jumped from an RAF transport aircraft to land on Britain's most remote inhabited overseas territory. It has a population of 221 people, no airstrip, and is normally only accessible by boat. Oxygen supplies, which were at a critical level on the island, were also dropped. The British man with suspected hantavirus is in a stable condition in isolation.
2: A flight repatriating British people evacuated from the cruise ship hit by the hantavirus outbreak has taken off from Tenerife. It's heading to Manchester before passengers are moved to a site on the Wirral, the UK's initial COVID quarantine centre. Spanish authorities say no one on board is showing symptoms, but the advice is still to isolate for 45 days. Spain's health minister, Monica Garcia, says the operation has required impressive cooperation.
4: This operation is an unprecedented operation. I want to thank the WHO, to the ECDC, to all the administrations, all the countries that are involved. This operation requires the cooperation of 23 countries.
2: The Labour MP and former Deputy Prime Minister Angela Rayner says the party may be facing its last chance to change strategy after suffering major losses in Thursday's elections. She says blocking the Greater Manchester Mayor Andy Burnham from standing as an MP in the Gorton and Denton by-election was a mistake. Sir Keir Starmer's defied calls by some backbench MPs to resign. The Financial Times Whitehall editor Lucy Fisher says Ms Rayner's intervention is striking.
5: I've been speaking to some allies of Rayner today who say that they hope that if there is a vacancy, there will be a soft left candidate. Maybe not clear, you know, who that would be or whether some of the soft left sort of rival campaigns that are swirling around in Westminster could yet merge and fall behind a single candidate. But clearly, Rayner is backing Burnham's path to the Commons.
2: Iran's told the UK and France there'll be an immediate response if warships are sent to the Strait of Hormuz. The Ministry of Defence has said HMS Dragon's being sent to the Middle East and could form part of an operation protecting commercial shipping through the strait. Tehran says only it can establish security in the waterway. Football, and in the Women's FA Cup, Manchester City will play Brighton in the final after a stunning turnaround in their semi-final match against Chelsea, winning 3-2. Man City came from 2-0 down, scoring in the 86th minute, equalising in injury time and pulling ahead in extra time. And Brighton beat Liverpool 3-2 this afternoon. You can find more news and sports on our website at forcesnews.com. But for now, that's the latest. I'm Lisa Hartle.

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0: A third British national with a suspected case of hantavirus is being treated on the remote Atlantic island of Tristan da Cunha. Six paratroopers alongside Royal Air Force and Army medics were parachuted in with oxygen and medical supplies. Captain George Lacey, second in command of the British Army's Pathfinders, is one of the paratroopers.
1: Jumping out over the sea, obviously that was a relatively big risk for us. But like I said, all the guys were sort of laser focused on the plane because we knew that how big a mission this was overall, you know, air, sea and land all coming together.
0: 10 British people who were evacuated from the cruise ship, which was hit by the deadly hantavirus, have landed home from Tenerife. They'll now be taken to Arrow Park Hospital on the Wirral in Merseyside. BBC correspondent Alison Freeman is there.
2: The hospital has been very keen to point out they're going to be placed into a separate accommodation block where they will be observed for the next 72 hours. So they're not going into the main hospital itself. They will be checked for symptoms to ensure that they are not carrying the hantavirus. What we've been told as well is that if anyone does display symptoms, they will be moved to a different facility where they will then be treated.
0: The PM's former deputy is calling on him to meet the moment and deliver the change the country needs. In a statement, Angela Rayner describes Labour's local election losses as an historic defeat, but has stopped short of demanding Sir Keir Starmer resign. Earlier, backbench MP Catherine West said she'll begin an effort to remove Sir Keir Starmer tomorrow if his cabinet doesn't do it.
3: We want more of an emphasis on cost of living, but genuine change, not just talking about it. So many people are struggling with housing costs, with their job, and at the moment, our message does not seem to be hitting home, and that's why we had such a terrible election result.
0: Iran's told the UK and France there'll be an immediate response if warships are sent to the Strait of Hormuz. The Ministry of Defence has said HMS Dragon's being sent to the Middle East and could form part of an operation protecting commercial shipping through the strait. Tehran says only it can establish security in the waterway. Police have charged a 34-year-old man with religiously aggravated assault after an anti-Semitic incident in North London early yesterday morning. Three people, aged 26, 53 and 58, were injured in Enfield. At the TV BAFTAs, the Netflix drama Adolescence has been recognised as the best limited drama. Its star Owen Cooper and his on-screen mother Christine Chomka have been named Best Supporting Actor and Actress. The BBC's Amanda Land won Best Scripted Comedy and the Best Reality Award went to The Celebrity Traitors. Claudia Winkleman is the host.
4: We're incredibly grateful, thank you so much. But this is absolutely for our extraordinary cast, who played with dignity, with gusto, and with their entire hearts. And we love them. Thank you.
0: 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But for now, that's the latest. I'm Lisa Hartle.
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0: A flight carrying 20 British nationals rescued from a cruise ship stricken with hantavirus has landed in the UK. It's touched down in Manchester and the passengers will now be taken to Arrow Park Hospital on Merseyside for observation. Janelle Holmes is head of the Wirral University Teaching Hospital Trust and says they'll be closely monitored.
1: The specialist medical team are on site with them all the time, so they'll be doing their assessments as they go through the next sort of 24, right through 72 hours, and then we'll respond to any sort of issues or anything that might occur whilst they're with us.
0: Meanwhile, we're told one of five French passengers showed symptoms during a separate repatriation flight. A third British national with a suspected case of hantavirus is being treated on the remote Atlantic island of Tristan da Cunha. Six paratroopers alongside Royal Air Force and Army medics were parachuted in with oxygen and medical supplies. Captain George Lacey, second in command of the British Army's Pathfinders, is one of the paratroopers.
2: Jumping out over the sea, obviously that was a relatively big risk for us. But like I said, all the guys were sort of laser focused on the plane because we knew that how big a mission this was overall, you know, air, sea and land all coming together.
0: Sir Keir Starmer's former Deputy Prime Minister has waded into the argument about the Prime Minister's future, but stopped short of saying he should resign. Angela Rayner described last week's election results as an historic defeat and called on the Prime Minister to meet the moment and deliver the change the country needs. The Financial Times Whitehall editor Lucy Fisher says Ms. Rayner's intervention is striking.
3: I've been speaking to some allies of Rayner today who say that they hope that if there is a vacancy, there will be a soft left candidate. Maybe not clear, you know, who that would be or whether some of the soft left sort of rival campaigns that are swirling around in Westminster could yet merge and fall behind a single candidate. But clearly, Rayner is backing Burnham's path to the Commons.
0: Backbencher Catherine West said that she could begin an effort to remove Sir Keir Starmer tomorrow, but fellow MP Perrin Moon is standing behind his boss.
4: He's got my 100% backing. We are in a very difficult time. We're being buffeted by international affairs. Keir Starmer came out very early on and said we would not get involved in this conflict. That, for me, is real leadership.
0: President Donald Trump has dismissed Iran's response to US proposals to end the war as totally unacceptable. No details have been released of Iran's response sent via Pakistan, which has served as mediator in the conflict. Reports suggest the White House proposed a 14-point memorandum of understanding, which could lead to negotiations on Iran's nuclear ambitions. And Adolescents came out on top at this year's BAFTA TV Awards, picking up four. The Netflix show took home the limited drama prize, while Stephen Graham, Christine DeMarco and Owen Cooper each picked up acting awards. That's the latest. I'm Lisa Hartle.
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0: More than 20 British passengers and crew have been flown to a hospital on Merseyside after they were evacuated from a cruise ship hit by a deadly rat-borne virus. They were brought to shore earlier in Tenerife and are now in Arrow Park Hospital for observation before the authorities decide where they will spend their 45-day isolation period. Janelle Holmes is head of the Wirral University Teaching Hospital Trust and says they'll be closely monitored.
1: The specialist medical team are on site with them all the time, so they'll be doing their assessments as they go through the next sort of 24, right through the 72 hours, and then we'll respond to any sort of issues or anything that might occur whilst they're with us.
0: Meanwhile, we're told one of five French passengers showed symptoms during a separate repatriation flight. A third British national with a suspected case of hantavirus is being treated on the remote Atlantic island of Tristan da Cunha. Six paratroopers alongside Royal Air Force and Army medics were parachuted in with oxygen and medical supplies. Captain George Lacey, second in command of the British Army's Pathfinders, is one of the paratroopers.
2: Jumping out over the sea, obviously that was a relatively big risk for us. But like I said, all the guys were sort of laser focused on the plane because we knew that how big a mission this was overall, you know, air, sea and land all coming together.
0: Angela Rayner says Labour's current approach isn't working and needs to change following Thursday's disappointing election results for the party in England, Scotland and Wales. She's released a statement saying Sir Keir Starmer must now meet the moment and set out the change our country needs. Miss Rayner's a possible leadership contender after Labour lost more than 1,400 councillors in England as well as a control of the Welsh Government for the first time. Jane Green, who's a professor of British politics at Oxford University, says previously smaller parties like Reform UK are benefiting from a drop in support for established parties.
3: Labour and the Conservative Party have really disappointed people, and so the threshold is just so much lower now. Because those two dominant parties have lost so much support, it's so much easier now for the challengers to win.
0: President Donald Trump has dismissed Iran's response to US proposals to end the war as totally unacceptable. No details have been released of Iran's response sent via Pakistan, which has served as mediator in the conflict. Reports suggest that White House proposed a 14-point memorandum of understanding, which could lead to negotiations on Iran's nuclear ambitions. And in the BAFTAs, Adolescence was the big winner at this year's BAFTA TV Awards, taking home four prizes, including for stars Stephen Graham, Owen Cooper and Christine DeMarco. Celebrity Traitors won the Best Reality Award, as well as picking up Memorable Moment Prize for Alan Carr's Treacherous Victory. You can find more news and sport on our website at forcesnews.com. But for now, that's the latest. I'm Lisa Hartle.
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Uh-huh. 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
2: British passengers have arrived back in the UK after being rescued from the hantavirus-hit cruise ship. But there's worrying news from France. One of the five French nationals started showing symptoms on their repatriation flight. The UK nationals landed at Manchester last night and taken to Arrow Park Hospital on the Wirral. Janelle Holmes is head of the Wirral University Teaching Hospital Trust and is reassuring local people.
3: There's no impact on the hospital. Services are running as normal. Patients should still attend their appointments. None of our staff are in the facility, you know, from a nursing, medical perspective, managing. So the hospital is completely separate and it's still running.
2: Meanwhile, a third British national